0: Four, I copy. Yeah, we'll be at the intersection of Oakley Road and Oak Springs Drive. Oakley Road and Oak Springs Drive.
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2: San Diego.
1: We're switched with schematic 47 at Bienza, the trailhead. Do you have any further information as to how far in the patient is or what specific trail they took?
2: Engine 43, San Diego, nothing further. Only mentioned goat cane and trussle, a lot long given. Stated their phone was at 3%. We're trying to find an additional phone.
0: Rush 24 copies Oakley and Oak Springs.
2: Medic
3: 417,
2: I'm sorry.
3: Metro Medic 417 offloading at hospital.
2: 417 offloading at hospital. Engine 43 San Diego, additionally, they did state past the bridge up the mountain towards the peak.
1: San Diego, you broke after 3% on the phone, you repeat.
2: Engine 43 San Diego, RP only had 3% on the phone. They did state Goat Canyon's trussle trail past the bridge up the mountain towards the peak.
1: Copy. Hulk assuming goat ID.
2: San Diego copy. Additionally, do you have Astria en route? They should be coming up on signals.
1: Copy. Do we have an identifier for the Astria ship?
2: Medicaid 1 San Diego, go ahead through traffic.
4: Astria ship on me.
2: And San Diego copy 17 Delta.
5: And San Diego, Astria 1 is currently en route. We just left El Cajon, I'd say probably 20, 25 minutes. Can you go with any patient description? I just have a total of three.
2: Astria 1 San Diego, party of three. Only description given was the RP was wearing a black long sleeve shirt with gray shorts. Stated that they left the patient a little bit farther back down to get better cell service to call. Additional parties were shirtless.
5: Okay, so two subjects are calling about one subject who's what's their chief complaint?
2: Astria 1 San Diego, it's affirmative. A patient should be shirtless.
5: Careful.
2: I 1 San Diego, additionally, patient should be 19-year-old male. They were instructed to watch the sky and the trail for responders, so they should be looking out to wavy down.
0: 91, 93 is a good stage here on the right. That red flagging, I think, is where we're going to be heading up.

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0: Press 34 from 6430, Charlie. We're going to relocate over to Bassett Way, across the Spengler Peak Road. Bassett Way, across the Spengler Peak Road. You'll see Brush 93 and Brush 91 here staged off the road.
1: Brush 24 copies out the location.
2: Operations, I see on 10 kill. Just information I got there. Train 3339 Bravo is headed out there to assist with the hotel. I do have all the resources coming into the stadium at 770 and Cuthage. Hopefully have potentially one of those guys with wheels to go over and kind of wrangle people to help you out, or have you watched your thoughts on that?
3: Affirm. What I'm trying to do right now is reconcile all the resources on Division

0: hotel. So there is a comms break, and I'm trying to take a cruise right now to get this last little piece done out, and we'll go forward from there.
1: Traffic at Wildcat and send the city of traffic southbound. Police 4 hose.

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2: 6430 Charlie from Rust 34, 12A.
1: I see you copy 10 hotel for Astro 1.
0: Last year on 10 hotel B, traffic here, covered by additional.
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0: Chief 3300, 10 hotel, go ahead.
1: Can you confirm if Medic 82 is actually need the engine to continue? Just information, it is going to be next to impossible to get anything into Ramona from the south.
0: San Diego copies, awesome to hell, break Medic 82, San Diego.
3: Go for 30, Charlie.
2: We made it to Oak Creek. I understand we're getting reassigned somewhere else.
3: That's affirmative. You want to make your way over to Bassett Way, across of St. Peak Road. It's maybe 2 minutes down the road where you're located. 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
4: For good IC on 10 hotel, go ahead. Here at 301, we have a 15-minute ETA, and I just wanted to confirm if there have been any other air assets requested. 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We told us that 10 and 12 are not available for waste. I'll inquire about the alternative. Okay, copy that, and I'll be on 10 Hotel.
1: Copy.
5: See?
0: Go to IC San Diego.
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0: La Mesa Engine 11 Medic 90 for a full. 545 Baltimore Drive, Unit 93 at the Brenda La Mesa. Cross of Wells Lee Street, respond 1 Charlie Winnipeg, 45 year old now. Engine 43 San Diego, affirmative. Copy 12 is attached to the Croman Fire. You have Astro 1.
5: I copy. Can we possibly request a hoist from San Diego City?
0: Engine 43, correction, go to AC San Diego, stand by, I'll have to see if they're available.
1: Central 17, thank
0: you. Squad 17.
1: Squad 17, thank you. Can you go and add engine 17 for a hydrant key as well as start talking again?
0: Start talking, please.
1: Verona, engine 27, San Diego.
3: Go ahead.
1: Engine 27, you were able to get a hold of CHP. They said that they will hold traffic at the intersection if you want to proceed slowly, with caution. Engine 27, copy. We'll get 33 seconds here and then we'll proceed. Okay. Copy that.
0: Engine 17, we respond with squad 17 on scene. Leaking hydrant 1467 Kirsten Terrace. Respond 2, Foxtrot 2, Golf. We'll need a hydrant key.
1: Operations.
6: I see.
7: Do you have any resources sitting at staging? Cat 3s preferably?
6: Negative, I have no resources. There's a report to staging. Charlie, I'm showing pending is a 10-3 striking, half one striking the scale pending or outstanding.
7: I copy. Any resources coming in? Push them over to Yankee. It is near the origin of the water, and we're going to go ahead and start pushing more hands against the water. We can do it.
6: I copy that. Everything coming just to Yankee.
7: Sure.
1: 27 San Diego. This is from Division 9 down 10 Kilo. CHP is inquiring about what your ETA to the intersection is so they know how long to hold it. Copy that. It's going to be maybe 2 minutes.
0: And the Mason 210 Medic 254, breathing problems, 3771 Citrus Street, cross of weight drivers, 1-1 Charlie Winnipeg.
8: And good, I see the time 3313. Has Ashley had a visual on the false location of the party?
1: Ashley has a 12-minute ETA to the scene.
7: It is a fine. Awesome, thank you.
1: Yeah, hotel just got down with 6430 Charlie. If you need them, I can release them and I'll just use the folks that I have on Division Mike to take between these structures.
7: Sorry, time over to Division Yankee.

0: cards into the fire, and they're going to be taken out of there. So that's the team recruitment, Chris.
1: Renegade 2 Sunday, long time ago.
2: Italian 3316 Tigers.
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3: Copy, J-Code will be pound 0911.
0: Copy.
1: Sorry.
0: Medicating
1: 270, can you advise if the engines would be needed to respond? There's massive traffic, hold up.
0: The engine we can handle.
1: I send you a copy, break engine 27, you can cancel Medicating 2 to handle.
0: Engine 27 copies, we'll commit it back on closing, we'll let you know once we get turned around and you know, things can be over correctly.
1: I'm sending you a copy, 1711.
4: 1711, Charlie.
1: 10-10.
4: We're clear of this incident, or we're going to be closer in 10-10.
0: Operations have been discussed. 64 is already in copies that are at 1 now. Do you have a tax channel for them? This coming to the tax rate. It's already knocked out all the rates. Think what tax is it? 8. 6-8-8.
1: That's affirmative. I'll put you on it.
2: You can't copy traffic.
0: And you can go into 27, hold away from the office back up again.
2: Make your first left and you see us on the left hand side. Looks like you made a right and you can turn around and head towards us.
0: Copy, thank you. Engine 27 San Diego copies.
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1: 4701.
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8: The 9-33-13 will be assuming command. Engine 43 will be the ground contact. LZ will be at the Border Patrol station off of Rivenwood due to the activity at the airport in the nearby area.
7: San Diego copies. 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
8: Yeah, if you could update Padre Pam that this is actually going to be a main water line, not a hydrant. Well, pretty good.
7: That's actual copy. It's not a hydrant, but a main water line. Let's go to AC San Diego.
8: Yeah, Astro 1, good IC on 10 Hotel.
10: Astro, good.
8: And the 9-33-13, assuming command. Engine 43 will be hit the ground LZ contact at the Border Patrol station off of Rivenwood.
10: Just to keep that updated.
11: Engine 33, 6431 Alpha, go.
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11: Copy that. Any other units there with you?
9: 6431 is going up right now.
11: I'm sorry, can you repeat, who's that?
9: 6431 Alpha from Engine 33. Engine 42 is also with me here.
11: 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I'll be there in about 3 minutes.
12: Battalion 3313, patrol for 5. We're just in the Border Patrol station. Would you like us to have a coordinator?
11: Hi, that's affirmative.
12: I copy.
7: Battalion 3313, San Diego.
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12: 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Are we going to be here at ground 1?
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8: 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We'll be on this channel 10 Hotel with, working with Astria 1.
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7: Patrol 45, San Diego.
3: San Diego, Patrol 45 is going to be the LZ coordinator at the Border Patrol station off Riverwood.
7: Patrol 45, San Diego, copy. Confirming if this is for the hoist or if you're recording an airship.
3: Hey, this is going to be for the hoist. We're just going to be a change in the LZ coordinator, which will be the L coordinator, Patrol 4.
7: San Diego copy is 1719.
11: Engine 47, did you copy?
13: Engine 47, copy.
11: Okay, thanks guys. We'll see you guys back at the state at the San Diego.

0: Congratulations. I see you on. Thank you. Looks like your engine 8331, which is currently working on the engine mask, will maybe be released by $2,400 tonight.
1: Go to AC San Diego. Advising that Copter 12 has been diverted from the fire to assist in the medical rescue. Unable to attempt to hail them, as well as Astro 1 to notify that they will be in the area.
2: I copy. We're still waiting for Astro 1 to get in the area and give us an update. As far as a backup plan, if a hoist is needed, is Metro available with one of their copters that can hoist?
0: Good, I see Astro 1 is 97.
1: Go to AC San Diego, confirming he would like an additional hoist on top of Copter 12, who is will be en route.
2: That's a negative. I misunderstood. If Copter 12 is available, that will suffice.
1: Go to AC San Diego. Yes, that's affirmative. Copter 12 will be en route, have been diverted from the fire to this medical rescue.
2: Good, I see copies. Additionally, Medic 47 is en route to the LZ at the Border Patrol checkpoint off Ribbonwood.
1: San Diego, copy 1723.
3: San Diego, show Patrol 45 arrived at the LZ.
1: Patrol 45, 1723.

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0: Yeah, I sure want to go for guarantee.
1: We have located two subjects. There's a black long-sleeve shirt, gray shorts, and a shirtless male. Shirtless male is sitting. Black shirt is standing. We're going to attempt to land off-field. Do you have a place where we would be able to take both?
0: Yes, affirmative. The Border Patrol Station off of Ravenwood Road.

0: But we're going to be low level, probably off the air for a bit, and I'll let you know if we get them inside. But I don't think that anybody will be able to hike up here in the amount of time it'll take us to get them loaded.
1: And good, I see a copy. Additionally, Copter 12 was diverted off the incident in the fire in Ramona. So we do have them as always.
0: Careful. As soon as I can confirm that these two are both able to walk, I'll cancel that horseshit.
1: Good, I see copies.

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0: And then the drone battalion 3 sending up battalion 6, engine 210, engine 10, sending engine 51, engine 16, truck 14, AMR 257 for structure fire residential 2864 Cypress Avenue, cross of San Miguel Avenue, respond 1 Foxtrot 1 Golf.
1: 30 Charlie units, if you guys want to hold here, I'm going to see if I can make contact with Yankee.
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0: Everybody's calling. I had a event calling from 2850 Cypress Avenue. City fire was in her yard, and nothing has hit a structure yet. Would you like to continue the same response?
1: Okay, sir. I'm just continuing the response.
0: Sure.

0: Central is responding with engine 210. We're at scene, single story house. Looks like we have an extinguished fire on the Delta side. We'll be investigating. We're on a water supply. Reestablishing site precisely.
1: IC 210 firefighter on tact.
2: Engine 210 Central copies a single story, possible extinguished fire on the Delta side on water supply. Assuming site precisely.
3: Negative.
1: But extinguished fire, it did impact the house on the exterior side. I'm going to go check for extension.
0: Copy.
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0: 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We're just going to open up some of the exterior siding with the assistance of Engine 10 and Truck 14.
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2: 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They're just trying to gauge further units.
3: Well, there's not a water that's pouring out, but it's a pretty significant leak with a fairly little sinkhole.
2: Central copy, thank you.
1: Good, I see Astro 1.

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1: Central from Cypress, I see.
2: Cypress, I see.
1: Can you respond to SDG&E of both sides? The exterior fire melted a plastic cover on the gas. On the gas meter, and we're going to check for some extensions. We'll be securing electrical.
2: Central copies both sides for SDG&E, fire melted plastic gas cover on the gas meter, and checking for extensions. And Cypress AC Central?
1: Good.
2: Did you want the timer to be continued?
1: Negative.
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0: 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Thank you.
2: 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I'm crossed on Mission Greek Road to respond 1 Indy Montoya.
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0: Isolated the exterior. We'll be able to... You can clear. Thank you. Central from Cypress IC. I've canceled truck 14. We can terminate the engine 210, engine 10. We'll be on scene approximately another 20 minutes doing some overhaul.
2: Central copies. IC terminated. I'm going to have approximately 20 minutes for overhaul.

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Pregnancy-related Delta response. On the Campo Reservation, the Tessum residence, 36648 Highway 94, across the Church Road, respond to Delta. 46.

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1: Sandy up here, 1-2, take off.
2: Copter 2, San Diego.
1: Sandy, copter 1-2, departing the Creelman incident, we're transmitting to the medical rescue for Cumba. ETA. Big question. 1800.
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1: Hey, San Diego, copter 1-2, additionally, with Astria en route.

0: Metro 2, this is Medic 576 Alpha.
1: American Central Alpha.
2: Copter 12, City goes affirmative. Astria had acknowledged the call, have not come up whether they were en route, but will be in the area.
3: Yeah,
4: Copter 12, good, I see on 10 Golf.
3: Good, I see Copter 12, go ahead, Mr.
4: Yeah, we have Astria 1 doing a low-level recon. They have identified the patient, I'm waiting for them. They're assessing if ALT is needed or not.
3: Yeah, 12 copies. We'll continue that way, from 20 minutes, 20 minutes out.
4: Good, I see copies, thank you.
1: Medic 57, go ahead.
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6: Yeah. Two losses in Medic 57. 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Six Echo, six Foxtrot. Heritage Road and Entertainment Circle. Two losses in Medic 57. 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
7: I'm a Johnson, taxi medic 416, bleeding at 9211 Amy Street, unit B17. Respond 1 Charlie, when Delta continuing, Alcohol 8, medic 3, for fall 905 North 3rd Street, unit 8 Alpha, respond 1 Charlie, when I go.
9: Maybe a false alarm due to work that's being done in the riser room. They're just hanging the concrete and they're popping up in the riser room. Is there a way to call the alarm company and have them put in test mode while they're working?
7: 10-4 Central, the keyhole there, our premise, we'll have to call the alarm company. We're able to do better for the S.
9: Copy, are you able to contact us?
7: As a foreign country, we do not have a premise contact information. So unless there's somebody on scene there, we're not able to contact.

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0: Do you have an ETA for FCC for the homeowner?
1: Not yet, going to be calling us. Oakland and 10-6, Medic 980 for a sick person, 1038 West Chase Avenue. Cross of Mona Place, respond with Charlie 1 Delta, 65-year-old male, dizziness,

0: Three, 3-1, Gary, if you're good, I see.
1: We're able to get down. Both subjects are going to be hiking to the helicopter. I'll confirm with them that there's only two subjects. I don't know if we're doing a third, but as soon as we have confirmation that it's only these two, we won't need the hoist.
0: Yeah, I see copies. Copter 12's in route off the fire, ETA over the in the area, 1800 hours, just for information.
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0: 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And Deer Creek Trail? Respond 11 Charlie, 11 Delta. What is that?
1: 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Medic 3, Engine 8, 1 Charlie.

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0: Negative, we are not. Just assuming you guys are going to end up coming down south on Church Road. So, continue south on Church Road all the way to Highway 94. As soon as you get to Highway 94, go ahead and start heading west. When we're on Trestle, BIA 15 is going to be your next road heading south on the left-hand side. Go down about a mile on that dirt road, and you should see us on the left-hand side.
2: That'll work out, thanks.
3: Yeah, Medic 44, just as a FYI, we're also running a medical rescue on the same frequency, same command, same tactical, Kenji, Kenh, just for information.
2: Sure, we're copy, thanks.
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0: San Diego, it's a 244. 11 Charlie.
1: San Diego.
0: San Diego, engine 244 is in the area investigating. All the smoke seems to be drift smoke from the Ramona incident. We'll continue investigating for a little bit.
1: San Diego Hoppies was just a single report. 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
4: Copy 1-2, good. I see 10 or so.
2: Okay.

0: Yeah, sure, one good, I see. Were you able to make contact with Copter 1-2?
1: Okay, the problem is that we have one of four patients on board. The diabetic patient is with us.
0: I see copies. You have patient number one, diabetic. Confirming the other three are patients.
2: San Diego, it's 244.
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2: 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There's still smoke from the Ramona incident in this area.
4: Engine 41, San Diego copies, engine 244 just hurt themselves. As well. You're clear to return.
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8: Okay, 3837 land.
7: Copy. Three others are getting hoisted, copper 1 to you, possibly going to bring two more after Astro 1. Advise, please let me know if we're going to need an airship or how many you're going to be able to transport.
8: I got you. I can transport 3 with the seatbelts we have. If we have any transport 4, we're going to need a second ambulance.
7: I see copies. I'm going to go ahead and send you engine 43 right now, and then I'll request an additional ambulance through San Diego. 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
4: Good IC, San Diego.
7: Like to start an additional ALS ambulance to the border station off Ribbonwood. Astro 1 has one patient en route to the LZ now, with possibly 3 additional patients that Copter 11 will be hoisting.
4: Good IC, San Diego copies. Standby.
8: 14. Astro 1, Control 45, 10 Alpha.
9: Good, Astro 1.
8: We want to talk to you guys about Christmas. I just want to let you guys know that you have a quick meeting on the whole hour to 54 for the rest of 20. I'm going to run this medical class.
9: Sorry, copy the thing.
8: No problem. Just a second. Astro 1, 10 Alpha.
7: Yeah, I see Copter 12 on 10 Hotel. Hey,
9: Copter 12, go after the IC. Yeah, we were able to land for the 3 additional patients. You should be on a little 3 of them, and I will be allowed to high aid one of them.
10: It's time to go engine 15, MR 980, in traffic crash detection, 10273 Austin Drive. Process. Sweet Wolf Springs Boulevard, respond on Charlie when I go.
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4: 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In companion. 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Stage at the Border Patrol Ribbonwood Station. Stage at the Border Patrol Ribbonwood Station once you're staffed. Okay. Yeah, 10 golf, 10 o'clock.
7: Can I see copies? Can you just confirm with me that they're ambulatory and then not any need of an airship or additional medical?
9: No, thank you. Airship. Well, for your ambulatory. I'll have a medic make an assessment, so more than likely to be
7: a I copy, thank you. And for your medic, his prior contact will be medic 47, who is at the LZ currently.
9: Okay, I copy. Thank you, sir.
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1: Good, I see Astro 1.
3: Yeah, Astro 1, good.
4: I see operations on 10 kilo.
1: If we do move the ambulance forward about 40 yards, we're going to fly right over that spot from the east when they make our approach now.
3: And Mike 47, you copy that? Traffic direct from Astro 1. Move your ambulance out of the way. They're coming in the east.
2: With engine 244, it's seeing medic 25, walk in medical to station 44. 28850, old timey 80. West Lawn, 10 golf, 10 left out.
1: Good.
4: Just a request for division mic, requesting 10,000 feet of inch, or 10,000 feet of inch and a half, 5,000 feet of inch, the nozzles and appliances. This is for the other way that we're pushing off the division mic where the crews are working and the copters are working right now.
1: I copy 10,000 feet of inch and a half, 5,000 feet of inch, and what is the last thing?
4: Associated nozzles and appliances piece. And confirming that you have the other four lunches, water, and Gatorade.
1: I believe we've already placed the order for lunches, waters, and Gatorade, so I'll double check that. Return location and time for the hose.
5: That's what you're doing for Charlie.
3: Hotel 45, Guernsey, 10 Hotel.
1: Hello, please for traffic.
3: Yeah, Patrol 45, did you copy that traffic from Astro 1 to move Medic 47 out of the way for Astro 1 to land?
1: Hey, Tom, LV's clear.
6: Copy.
1: Hey, Tom, go by LV's clear.
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2: 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In the side of the freeway, northbound Interstate 15, south of Deer Springs Road. Northbound Interstate 15 south of Deer Springs Road, stage speeds en route, response at Charlie 10 Delta.
7: San Diego, SoCal for 12, arrive at the LZ.
2: 1815.
4: Medic 81, 10 kilo.
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4: 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Where would you like us to stage?
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2: box. Control standby, less priority. Engine 137, per person down, Bravo response. Northbound Interstate 15 south of Deer Springs Road, response 10 Charlie 10 Delta.
6: Go ahead, SDR, if you want.
3: Yeah, one, go ahead, pretty icy.
6: 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The other traffic was able to get the remaining three.
2: Control San Diego traffic.
3: I see copies. Yeah, just let San Diego know. Appreciate it.
6: They can attach us to that traffic collision northbound 15 south of Deer Springs Road. Confirming channels remain on Candido.
2: Traffic collision
6: is the
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12: 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What's up?
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3: 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How you guys left San Diego now?
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2: San Diego.
15: We're trying to hail engine 12. Are they not to this call as well?
2: It's a negative. We'll be responding with RA-141, engine 133. 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
15: Copy. We patrol 15 northbound, 2 Deer Springs Road. Unless you have anything further, this appears to be unsound.
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2: Copter 12, San Diego.
12: San Diego, 12 has been released from the code incident. Returning to Gillespie, if you have any
2: And Copter 12, San Diego, standby. We'll see if we need to reattach you to the Chrome.

0: San Diego, Oregon.
1: San Diego.
0: Very cool.
1: That's affirmative. Units for UTL.
0: Golf Ranger 1.
1: Ranger 1, the RP called back and said the smoke has now dissipated. She didn't know what was causing it. In your discretion, if you'd like to continue.
0: She can't see the smoke or where it came from, is that clear?

0: She did advise it was from the house that was across the street from the dispatched address. However, the smoke is now gone.
1: Copy. We'll just drive by the area. Is the house that she's saying in the notes?
2: San Diego, engine 137.
0: The dispatch address is the RP's address. She didn't know the exact address on the house across the street.
1: Copy.
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0: 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We can go ahead and cancel Medic 26.
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0: 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Can I see that you're on scene? Sheriff did confirm that the fire was extinguished.
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2: 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I'm Charlie 1 Delta.
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Siri, I shot you truck trail on the border road to the west of that location for this incident. Respond 10 Golf Mitchell.

I'd like passenger 4, medic 20 for falls, 10370, place, press a, Aquila, place, is home with Charlie Morocco.

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3: 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We're getting on engine 44, and we'll take the call here in RIA.

0: 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You'll get on engine 44 to respond. 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
1: 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Correction, Engine 16 with AMR medics for a traffic accident. 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

0: 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Confirm response.
1: 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Tablet command down.
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0: You can buy CHP in LA. The lanes are not blocked. All three vehicles are in the Rally's parking lot near the corner of Ham and Sean's Sweet Work.
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2: And negative.
3: San Diego, Brush 46.
2: Brush 46, San Diego.
3: Brush 46 is that team. Looks like it was burned. I'm going to make access to the address right now and make contact with the resident at the burn. And then I'll come up with a better address as soon as I make contact.
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0: What?
3: Is THP a race?
4: Boom. Copy that.
3: Rush 46, San Diego.
2: Yeah, we have a 353.
3: Engine 19, Foxtrot. And San Diego, copy 3xD. Can confirm the type of burn.
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1: This is a debris fire that flashed in it. Like they were burning a pile.
0: San Diego copies 19-0. Charlie?
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3: I show you're no longer on the call. 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
3: 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I still show them en route. 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
0: That's copy. Rest 2-3.
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0: That's copy. Engine 19, Wilcox, sir.
3: Go ahead for 19.
0: Disregard 19.

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1: Go ahead for 19.
0: The sheriff originally requested you cancel, but then they said disregard, they needed an updated address.
2: In front of the address that you left, they'll see the engine here with all the cars.
0: No, the sheriff still needed.
2: No, you can cancel them, thank you.
0: Copy that.

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1: 6430 Charlie, 12 Alpha.
0: We are in the area attempting to locate. Do you have an address for that last caller on Janelle?
2: The last caller didn't speak English, we were told to call back, but we're getting a new call. We just put in the note 6623, Janelle.

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1: Engine 19.
0: That's good advice. We've been able to get some water on the Storm Vanquire. However, we're going to relocate to a different position because Spears is pushing the smoke out of another drain. Just advising.
1: Copy, switching positions. Did you need any more resources?
0: Not at the time, thank you. I'll advise.

0: 238,
1: Canada. Yeah,
0: FQ38. We still have the caller landline. She's going to meet you outside and show you best access.
1: Q38, copy. We see a little header here in the south. We'll investigate and advise.
0: Copy. And is it on the Bonita side?
1: A firm.
0: Copy that.
1: Updated address. It's going to be 6640 Janelle.
0: Does it need to be upgraded or can you handle?
1: We can handle for now. We'll
0: copy.

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1: Yeah, go ahead.
0: How's your pressure down there?
1: We got pressure where we're at. Thank you.
0: Special Agency 38, 188.
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1: Copy. Confirming, Sheriff King Castle.
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말 좋아서? 스티브 바이스, 아, 아, 뭐야?

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1: We got knocked down on the Storm Drain Spire at this point. The 19's going to go ahead and go available.
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0: 256. We're still on the line because we are not able to see the patient. 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
1: Negative. It was an MP for 11 that called in if you want to make contact with him.
0: Okay, thank you. Keep looking at this patient, thank you.

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I have 126 minutes. Please come in for a medical aid. 023 M Avenue. Cross the West Lexington Avenue. Respond Charlie 1 Delta. He's seen us for further.

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0: 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Mama Cedar Park, 8855 Dallas Street, One Charlie. 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

0: for the reflexes of Disney Plus are at 20. Are they closer?
1: The 20 is on the 125.
2: 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So, George, I'm 3 to 7 11.
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0: So far we're UTL, so got a couple more places to check. 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
1: 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Engine 3, they're UTL as well.
0: Copy. We got one more lot to drive by, and then we'll let you know if we don't find anything.
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1: 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Negative UTL.
2: No, follow Engine 3. I did not do the face-to-face with Sheriff. 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

0: 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Yeah, if you guys forgot the automatic pass through at the station, if you guys want to come on. The automatic pass, or if you're here at the station.
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Alderwood Alps. Unit 611. Cross Streets, Maple Street, and Emerson Street. Chula Vista Engine 62, and Chula Vista Medic 53. 6 Charlie, 6 Delta.

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1: Copy.
2: 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He's got his rear lights on. 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
1: Okay, so Frank Solander is on AMR 275 on scene for a fall. Clear goes on Carney's building, 5470 Brown Avenue, Unit 29, across the Monterey, responding Chile Delta. 255 is requesting additional manpower for 72.

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0: Yeah, release out the Krillman incident. I'll be on BC, not on duty.
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I'm going to check the loading dock area to see if that's going to be better parking for us.

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Cardiac arrest. 6 Charlie, 6 Delta. 1910 Sweetwater Road. 1910 Sweetwater RD. 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National City Engine 31. 6 Charlie, 6 Delta.

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CVSS 51. Cross Streets, 04th Avenue, and 05th Avenue. 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

Medic 81, a general weakness, a rendezvous with Rainbow 2, Oakley Place, Wall Street, 52217.

National City Quad 33. Medical. 6 Charlie, 6 Delta. 541 South V Avenue. 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Unit 408A. Cross Streets, East 05th Street, and East 07th Street. National City Quad 33. 6 Charlie, 6 Delta. National City Engine 34. Medical. 6 Charlie, 6 Delta. 807 East 08th Street. 7 to 11 Story 08th Street and Highland Ave. Cross Streets, Highland Avenue, and I Avenue. National City Engine 34. 6 Charlie, 6 Delta.

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1: Yeah, we just offloaded to the hospital about 5 minutes ago.
0: What was your transport code?

Timmy Gilfer, engine medic 4 for testing, 1017 North 1st Street, across the Sumner Avenue, responding to Charlie Pelt. For a 30-year-old male, sickle cell issue.

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1: 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Did the Loyal Vista Apartments, 10450 North Bengali Avenue, and B is in Vector 3, cross of Kerrigan Street, respond on Charlie 1 Echo. B for a 43-year-old female.

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0: Central, there's a small fire on the corner of Murray and Severn. If you can start a response.
1: And what's on fire?
0: It's going to be the brush on the side of the freeway. Like I said, on the corner of Murray and Severn, it's about the size of a warming fire right now.

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Be in the area of Merton Severin Drive. It's called in by Medic 2. Come by. Watch out, Golf. Hey, Lamesa, can you go get her?

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0: Thank you.
1: Can you just say what you saw specifically for the rubbish fire?
0: Yeah, on the corner of Murray and Severn, there was a fire the size of a warming fire. Nobody was around, but there was smoke and flames. Flames were maybe a foot and a half to 2 feet high.
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And true love is the clock 61. Medical. 6 Charlie. 6 Delta. 750 East ST. 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Cross streets, Woodlawn Avenue, and Interstate 5 and the on-ramp. Chula Vista Engine 51. 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
1: Kula, this is medic 62. Traffic accident. 6 Echo, 6 Foxtrot. 750 East FT. Trolley Bayfront / EST, Chula Vista. Cross streets, Woodlawn Avenue, and Interstate 5 and beyond ramp. Chula Vista Medic 62. 6 Echo, 6 Foxtrot.
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0: Charlie 40, be a line one. This is a patient below today, eastbound on East Street. Going to rescue my direction. Got a little glass.
1: And there's a B1 copy. And just additional information. For the PD, seventh patient was refusing and then eloped.
0: Engine 51 copy. We're going to draw that direction and then if we don't find anything, we're going to go to our advisors tomorrow.
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0: 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Medical. 6 Charlie, 6 Delta. 17104th Avenue. 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
1: Lake Sanford Engine 2, Medic 2 for a fall, 11603 Sun Sentinels Road, across the Marilla Drive, respond on Charlie Delta, for an 89-year-old male.

0: Central, San Diego, 34 is canceled at same by medic 255. 34 is unavailable, switch over.
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0: True Love is the engine 51, True Love is the medic 51, and True Love is the squad 61. 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
1: 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Cross the borough with driver, respond on Charlie Delta.
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0: They are not.
2: 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They're coming in the door now.

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0: Mr. Mike, too, we're at the dispatch address. Looks like it's going to be a private company. We're not seeing any trailers visible from the outside of the gate. Do you have any further info?
1: Negative. 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

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Medical. 6 Charlie, Delta. 358 East Emerson Street. 358 East Emerson SD. Cross Streets, Napa Avenue and Nile Avenue. 2 La Vista Engine 62, and 2 La Vista Medic 53. 6 Charlie, 6 Delta.

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0: Okay, our game plan is we're going to pull out of here, we're going to head to that gas station, fuel up, and then we'll head to the base camp.

Let me see, frequency 12MR2546, person at the Coastal Care Center, 8780 Elden Street, unit number 5, across the Delta Street or something, 1 Delta, for a 29-year-old male to pull out G-tube.

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In El Cajon for Squad 6, AMR 492, I have a problem. The Trade Wind Apartments, 163 Valentine Street, Unit 13. 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

0: Yeah, so we are from Victor, unable to make access. 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

therefore, additionally, with no evidence of hazards, smoke or fire, also, can you ever stick to it if you want to come in and see if it's still alive?

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2: 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She sees no smoke or hazards. She did advise there was a similar false alarm last week. She's still trying to get somewhere out there, but at this time, no other update.
3: 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We don't see any hazards as well. We're not going to force entry. And please relate to the property manager to respond to fix the alarm.
2: 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You're not going to force entry. We have advised the property manager to continue to investigate. Thank you.
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You're going to respond when Charlie 1 Echo for a 48-year-old male.

0: 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Same area, Medic 81.
1: There you go.
0: En route with one non-emergent to Palmerado.
1: Good traffic to Tenango.
0: Yeah, I usually get an apartment number from the RP. It's just a large complex. We might have better access to it off of Tufts if it's the people I think it is.
1: They said that they were going to meet you in the parking lot and that they were already down there.
0: San Diego, Medic 81, San Diego.
1: Medic 81, San Diego?
0: Yeah, that was one non-emergent to Palmerado.
1: Yeah, please.
0: Okay, thank you.
1: I'm looking to see where they're selling it. It looks like they're between the office, which is 117.
0: Oh, it's copy. Thanks.
1: They should flag any info.

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1: This will be in 6055 by Sheriff. We're in about 10 to 20 for overhaul.
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0: Mayday Control 1610 Bravo, I'm having trouble getting out on Command 3. Control 16 returning to quarters, Station 10 Red Mountain for R&R. Been released from the Rainbow Inn.
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0: San Diego Patrol 16, that's affirmative.
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0: Can you show 238 to transport into Palmer?
1: 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I already show you transporting to Palmer. 0715.
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0: 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Engine 19, go ahead.
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2: 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That's in addition to MPLS 1. And is this your mobile you're on? Copy, we'll make the changes.

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2: San Diego Patrol 16 completed the patrol of the Rainbow 2. We'll be out in hospital tomorrow.
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1: Oakland and State, medics be determined for an unknown problem. Person down. 1355 East Main Street, outside of the Rancho San Diego Inn. Close to the Valley Lane, respond on Charlie 1 Delta. You for a person on the sidewalk near a gray Nissan Xterra and a black Mustang. You'll be in route. See you later, brother.
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0: 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Please don't be in the lobby at Bonita Villa. Cross the LA, respond on Charlie 1 Delta. 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
0: 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Across the South 2nd Street, respond on Charlie Winneco, 82-year-old female.

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0: Engine 113, yeah. I am unable to get up on CDF Can 1. You can show us at scene. Huntley location is going to be a half mile on Huntley Road from Rainbow. We have a 50 by 50 spot. Can you rush prior to arrival? Can you start prevention from both 25 and also from top 5 versus position start?

0: 30 Charlie Unit. I'll take the next brush rig if you want to make your way in here. There's a Cal Fire brush rig that is pumping this hose line, and we're going to have you replace them and pump this hose line.
1: I want 13 to begin, since you.
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0: Central, medic 439. Can you call the RP back to see if there's a code to get up into the elevator? The code provided is not working.
1: Copy, stand by.

Yeah, squad 25 for snake removal. 5005 Willis Road. Yeah, Alpha Center. Cross over Hans Creek Road, respond 2 Charlie 2000.

0: 439, were you able to max us yet?
1: That's a negative.
0: Copy. We'll see if we can get a hold of her again.
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0: 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Engine 3468 with Mike 111 on request for first and down, Bravo respond 2308, Danil Lane respond 10 Charlie.
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0: 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Before a 21 month old male vomiting in and out of consciousness.
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0: 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Do you have an ETA for position?

0: September. And then I can use that as the acreage.
1: Central Gillespie Region.
0: Good morning, Kyle. How are you? Loud and clear. Have a great day.
1: You too, thanks.
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1: Engine 13, I can say go for the intro, I'll say 45, 45
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0: San Diego, do you have traffic clearing to 3468?
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1: 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Mike 36, emergency for traction. 847, Mount View, please respond 1 Charlie. Medic 26 for medical assist for a traffic collision. 847 Mountain View, please respond 1 Charlie.
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0: Looks like the hotel is trying to get the patient out. I know she's in the wheelchair, but you might want to continue the ALS.
3: 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Tempo 40 going, and then in addition to that, 4-1-9-9 call.
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0: Go for Rush 24. Okay, this is going to be the division break here, and Orange County Engine 345 is going to work their way down. So if we want to, we'll head down and find a place to turn around, and then if you guys want to work this section, working all the way back, patrolling, mocking in 150 feet. I don't really see anything, but when you do see something that's hot, we can take care of it.
1: We copy that.

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2: 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Respond 10 Charlie, 10 Delta, 0854. Engine 13, Medic 11, seizures Delta, 11274, Meadow Glen Way. Respond 10 Charlie, 10 Delta, 0854.
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0: Can you repeat your traffic?
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1: Go ahead.
0: Yes, 401. Just canceled from Sandalwood Drive.
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Benita, engine 16, told this medic 38, sick person. 3781 Fasonia Street. Cost of Old Dairy Lane, respond on Charlie 1 Delta. 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
0: Central Traffic Command is still down, advising we are transporting 1 to Kaiser San Diego, code 30. Can you please let Metro know as well, please?
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0: Chulov is the engine city, Chulov is the medic 56, and Chulov is the squad 63. Medical. 6 Charlie, 6 Delta. 2015 Trode. AT&T Store. Cross Streets, Magdalena Avenue, and State Route 125 SB on ramp. Chulov is the engine 60, Chulov is the medic 56, and Chulov is the squad 63. 6 Charlie, 6 Delta.
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Engine 38, medic 38, in a facility, Charlie responds. RG Donovan Prison 480, Alta Road, TTA response 10 Golf. Engine 38, medic 38, in a facility, Charlie responds. 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

0: Port of La Cruz, Crew 1037, fire assist in the end of Highway 37 on Kirby Road. We're from our unit 2, turn 8, RBC TAC 10. Port of La Cruz, Crew 1, Rainbow Crew 7, fire assist in the end of Highway 371 and Kirby Road. We're from our unit 2, turn 8, RBC TAC 10.
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0: 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Medical. 6 Charlie, 6 Delta, 1110 East 08th Street. McKimball 1110, Unit 206. Cross Street, K Avenue, and L Avenue. National City Engine 34. 6 Charlie, 6 Delta.
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4: 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Yeah, 4194 in Avocado 3 0 0 0 0 0 0 0 0 0 0 0 0 0 0 0 0 0 0 0 0 0 0 0 0 0 0 0 0 0 0 0 0 0 0 0 0 0 0 0 0 0 0 0 0 0 0 0 0 0 0 0 0 0 0 0 0 0 0 0 0 0 0 0 0 0 0 0 0 0 0 0 0 0 0 0 0 0 0 0 0 0 0 0 0 0 0 0 0 0 0 0 0 0 0 0 0 0 0 0 0 0 0 0 0 0 0 0 0 0 0 0 0 0 0 0 0 0 0 0 0 0 0 0 0 0 0 0 0 0 0 0 0 0 0 0 0 0 0 0 0 0 0 0 0 0 0 0 0 0 0 0 0 0 0 0 0 0 0 0 0 0 0 0 0 0 0 0 0 0 0 0
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0: 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I'm trying. That's good. 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Thank you.
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2: Hello, Mesa, engine 208, AMR 412, traffic incident. I might drive across the Fletcher Parkway, respond on Charlie 1 Delta.
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3: 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I'd like to request BLS 38 for downgrade.
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3: I know you're on scene. 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
8: Yeah, we talked with staff here. 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Because they don't know how here.
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1: 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The TTA would like another engine started with Medic 38.
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0: 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Metro Medic 417, transporting Cook 40 UTC Hill.
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3: 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The RP is unable to confirm, but there is still smoke inside the apartment.
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0: 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Two-story multifamily with that pulling up and showing from the alpha side, which is the parking lot side. Truck 14 investigating, establishing can what I see.
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1: 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This would be a crew member on the YDA Fire Program crew.
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1: 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I'll follow up with a phone call.
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0: Xenego and Tulsa. 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
1: Go ahead for Alpha 3.
0: Battalion 3 Alpha San Diego, can you repeat the street name?

0: The name is going to be Harrit, H-A-R-R-I-T-T Road. It's going to be within the Lake Kings complex here. And it's going to be Alpha 3, A3.
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0: Can you confirm who's on scene? Is that Battalion 3?
1: We got the call from CAL FIRE. They said it's BA3 on scene. We did send the channels as 1 Charlie Delta, so we're hoping he'll come up and give us some more info. They didn't have much more than this.
0: Okay, I'm just trying to figure exactly where they're at so far. Break CAL FIRE unit on the medical aid, are you up on 1 Charlie?
1: I'll call their dispatch and see if they can have them come up.
0: Copy. Break medic 3, I see you're up in that area. Are you able to find it?
2: Yeah, medic 3, we're talking to someone right now trying to figure out where to go.
0: Okay, copy.
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2: Go ahead, Charlie 3.
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2: I copy, 1 Charlie, 1 Delta.
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4: 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No one knows anything yet.
3: 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Central's reaching out to Cal Fire dispatch. We can get our location.
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1: Hi, Engineer Zero Alpha 3. So we're out with a county fire program crew out here brushing the roads here with Jennings. You guys inside by the main taco shop?
0: That's the problem.
1: But if you have someone to lead you, I think we have a representative coming up from the Jennings or Hill Fire District to lead you guys down this way. Otherwise, we're running that road straight ahead that goes and wraps around the lake. And we are a good distance around. We have currently 3-4 individuals. There's been some RVs, one with an allergic reaction. Not if he's been delivered. He's sitting in the shade, no manual swelling. Everything's kind of mild at the moment.
0: Copy that. I think we have a healer for our district. That was only your son.
2: Sounds good.
0: So we got another 3 again, Papa.
2: Please enjoy from my first choice. Just anywhere you are.
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4: San Diego, 3462, St. Clair, 47.
5: Engine 3, was that for Central?
6: Yeah, it's the affirmative. Can you add another medic unit, please?
5: Copy. 1116. Engine 3 will be medic 2.
6: Yeah, I'm not really with all you. Yeah, I'm probably just
5: going to get the test.
4: Yeah,
6: I'm not sure if I'm going to probably going to add another medic unit here, because it sounds like we're on multiple patients.
4: Got it. Engine 3, Alpha 3, with an update. The patient with the allergic reaction stating that it's getting hard to swallow.
6: Copy. The V general area you're at?
4: No, we're out of the V area. We're past it, so you guys should be able to drive through it. Do you have the second patient? Looks like he's allergic reaction, starting to get hives, and swelling is starting to set in.
6: Copy. Copy, Alpha V.
0: Joey?

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0: 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Medical. 6 Charlie, 6 Delta. 503rd Avenue. USL 2. Cross Streets, 8th Street, and Shasta Street. Mesa 53. 6 Charlie, 6 Delta.
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1: 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Respond 1 Charlie Delta. El Cajon into 9 AMR, unknown problem. Village Parkway and North Johnson Avenue, Route 1 Charlie. Echo, attempting callback for a female under the overpass. Verona for engine 27 medic, 27 medical aid at the casino used the east entrance at 1932 Verona Road. Respond 2 Charlie, SSC8 direct, 53 go for Metro.
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4: 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And that's the area where there's some bee activity, so just make sure your windows are rolled up.
5: Copy that. 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
1: Copy. Just for your information, we have at least 5 patients. I'm not sure if they're all going to be transported yet.
0: Copy. If you want us to page B1 with the info of what's going on.
1: Yeah, you can fill them in the loop. That'd be great.
0: Copy. Oklahoma G19, medic 492, sick person, 552 Broadway, a vision of hair, cross of Valentine Street, respond 1 Charlie, 1 Echo, refer an 80-year-old female with low blood pressure, Brickley side, BLS 1, respond with engine 3, medic 3, medic 2 on scene, for medical aid, allergic reaction, 95, 35 Herrett Road at Lake Jennings Park, cross of Bass Drive, respond 1 Charlie, 1 Echo.

0: National City Flight 33. Medical. 6 Charlie, 6 Delta. 2900 Palmer Street. Palmer Way School. Cross Streets, Euclid Avenue, and South Harbison Avenue. National City Flight 33. 6 Charlie, 6 Delta.
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La Mesa, Truck 11, Medic 2, determined for an unknown problem. 5023 Thorn Drive, Roosevelt. On Boulevard, responding on Charlie 1 Echo. Correction, Charlie 1 Delta. RP's calling from LA. It's going to be for a 37-year-old male. Still getting further.

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1: Copy, track 11, you can cancel. Engine 3353, crash detection for Bravo response. 14674, Lions Valley Road, respond Tangle. San Miguel Truck 14, medic view determined for possible stroke, 3121 Helix Street, Crestwood Wilmar, respond on 1 Charlie 1 Echo. Truck 11 cancel, truck 11 cancel. Engine line will be disadvantaged, I'll put you on.
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1: Show TMS 32 at a two-car TC on the westbound 8, just west of Mollison. That's our response. Check on injuries.
0: Oklahoma Battalion 3, Engine 23, Engine 8 with AMR freeway traffic collision. This will be westbound 8 at Mollison. Westbound 8 at Mollison, respond 1 Foxtrot Golf. 3 vehicle, blocking lanes, safe shooting route.
2: Engine 3, Bayless 1.
3: 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Go ahead. I'm going to check the machine on the westbound 8. She's amazing, I'm going to take 6 of about 8:15 when 8:08.
0: 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Thank you.
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5: EMS 32 on 1 Foxtrot. I'm on scene for the 2-car QC on the West 8, just east of Mullerton Avenue. It's on the right-hand shoulder, 2 vehicles, minor damage, one patient so far.
3: I copy EMS 32 on scene, westbound 8, east of Mollison. 2 vehicles on the right-hand shoulder, minor damage, 1 patient. Battalion 3, copy?
0: I got it.
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2: Yeah, I see you guys are getting close today. Are you familiar with East Mesa, Jolly Quarters?
6: Yeah, I thought I was. It's towards the main entrance, right? The back end?
2: Looks like you're on the back side of Rock Mountain right now. Just keep going around the perimeter and you should see the truck parked near the side court.
6: Yeah, copy. I see you.
2: Yeah, they should let you park in the side court and then just bring just the gurney is all we're going to need.
5: BLS 1 from Ninja 31, Charlie.
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0: This Harrit Road, is it on this channel?
1: That's affirmative.
0: Copy. Lakeside Battalion 1 County, Battalion 3A. One Charlie.
2: 3353.
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3: 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You can go ahead and cancel them. I can handle if you'd like.
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5: I'm in contact with one of the individuals. 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
2: 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Thank you.
1: Central copy.
6: Traffic for Battalion 1.
0: This is County Battalion 3A. I'm in contact with the captain regarding that situation. Notification's been made.
6: Battalion 1 copies, thank you. I'm to the lake now.
0: I copy. Should we urge you a little attention, cruise with SO and CAL FIRE captain there?
6: Okay, copy that, thanks.
4: So, Charlie, is it 3-1, Charlie?
3: Engine 23 from IDIC. If you feel like we're blocked pretty good place, you can go ahead and clear. I'll just leave that up to you.
5: Yeah, I think you guys are pretty good. I know the CHP officers that's parked behind us as well.
3: Okay, perfect. You guys can go ahead and go available. Brake central from IDIC. We're going to terminate command. I'll be seeing contact. We're going to handle it ourselves for the medics.
1: Patient 3.
4: Patient 3 has been out of a total of 4 patients being transported, 2 in medic 2 and 2 in medic 3. There's going to be 4 patients who are going to be released to the corrections. We're just waiting for a couple more corrections officers to arrive on scene so we can actually leave. And for now, let's hold VLS-1 staging just in case this changes.
1: Central copy. And I'm sorry, if you were hailing Central, I have another incident happening. Just confirming IC terminated.
3: Wait for IC terminated.
1: Copy.
3: Central, Engine 11.
1: Standby. Engine 11, go ahead.
3: There's going to be 8 unnecessary patients refusing treatment and transport.
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6: Go ahead for Battalion 1.
1: I'm sorry, I missed the traffic. Did you want me to put you on the call, or are you just going to head out yourself?
6: I'm just out to assist. We can leave myself AOR.
1: Copy.
4: 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We're in front, but remember you're shooting me.

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1: 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Across the Emerald Hill Lane, respond 1 Charlie when I come.

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1: Go ahead for Battalion 1.
0: If you were coming out here, did you commit to the access road and head in this direction?
1: I did, yeah. On the right-hand side.
0: Yeah, all the way up on the right-hand side. Sounds good. Alright, sounds good. We'll see when you get here. The units are getting ready to leave right now.
1: Okay, no problem. I'll just come and do assist if you need anything, but you got it all.
0: Yeah, I think we're pretty good, to be honest with you. You're going to be trapped once you get here.
1: Copy that.

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0: 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Would you mind meeting me at the bait shop just to get some more information?
1: Yeah, we're headed down now. 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
2: 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Respond 1 Charlie Delta. 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
2: 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Cross the line of this avenue, respond 1 Charlie 1 Delta. Be for an 88-year-old female with low blood pressure.
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0: Engine 6 412, the taxi was trying to drop the patient off so that he took something in the back of the vehicle. I don't know if it's an overdose or what's going on with the patient.
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0: Central, we're looking at the map here. It looks like we'll be closer than Medic 4 to Sharp Refueling Calls, Engine 4. We can take it if we are closer.
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1: 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Looks like Medic 4 is going to get called with Engine 4 at Sharpie Sealy after all. You can put us AOR, put them at. Thank you.
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1: 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CNT, VLS 5, there was on Engine 4, Medic 4 on scene, sick person. Sharpie Philly Urgent Care on the second floor, 8701 Cuyamaca Street, respond 1 Charlie Delta.

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2: We'll advise when we get there. 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

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Unit 27. Cross Streets, Santa Rita and Santa Andrea Street. 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
1: 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Respond 1 Charlie 1 Echo. For a 77-year-old now.

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1: New Drake has CAL FIRE engine 22 for a commercial structure fire. 14191, Highway 94 is on tag off to my hotel.
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Shed fire. 6 Echo, 6 Foxtrot. 917 East 06th Street. 917 E06 ST. Cross Streets, I Avenue, and J Avenue. National City Engine 34, and National City Truck 34. 6 Echo, 6 Foxtrot. 917

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0: 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Metro Nash City, engine 34 is on scene to approximately 10-foot dump trailer smoking in a driveway. Engine 34 will be attacking the fire. Not on a water supply, establishing 6 IC.

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1: 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Establishing 6, I think.
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0: Okay, I copy that. I'm going to have Brush 24 and Brush 34 head down there, and they're going to walk that Yankee hose lay that we walked last night. 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
2: Copy. You have two brushes coming down right now, right?
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2: 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We'll wait for them to pass and head up.
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5: 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They're making contact with the affected homeowner as well as the correct telephone service. There's no hazard. 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
1: 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We can take the traffic collision at 4th and Palmer. Cancel ESR 53.
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Traffic accident. 6 Echo, 6 Foxtrot. 0 4th Avenue and Palomar Drive. 2 La Vista Engine 62. 6 Echo, 6 Foxtrot.

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2: 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Traffic collision, Bravo response to the area of Diet Street and Highway 67 from an Echo 10 Foxtrot.

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1: We're on scene of something to locate SOPAR UTL. Are you able to do a callback confirming this is not Palomar Street?
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0: 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Respond 1 Charlie Echo per the RP. 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

0: 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Respond 1 Charlie Echo. It'll be units discretion to stage sheriff's en route. 40-year-old female that's aggressive and combative.
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1: Rush 44, when you hit that T in the road, take a right. There's going to be a CAL FIRE SUV coming out, and that's the road you're going to be taking.
2: 30, Charlie, I copy. 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
0: 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Amen. Engine 210 is going to stage from Massachusetts, if you can let 255 know.
3: Copy, will do. Thank you.
1: 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Yeah, if you can just tie in with Rush 91, it's a hot spot in this area, and you guys can kind of patrol this and take care of those hots, that'd be great.
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1: 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They're currently working on AMA paperwork.
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0: Alcohol Engine 206, Medic 439, traffic collision. Per PD, this will be North Mollison and East Madison. Respond 1 Charlie Echo, 2 vehicles.
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0: 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Cavalier's Community Care at 9975 San Juan Street, respond 1 Charlie Delta.
1: 7115 is responding with an apparatus.
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1: 11.
0: Is PD responding?
1: Negative. Did you need them in route?

0: 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Thank you.
1: Okay, we just confirm the PD positive, or?
0: Sorry, go again?
1: Just confirming the need for PD they'll require.
0: 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They don't respond right away.
1: Essential copies. 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

Oakland Treatment reporting to for an overdose. 1274 Oakdale Avenue, apartment 108, the American Best Value Inn. Across the North 2nd, respond on Charlie 1 Delta. 444 year old now.

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0: 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Problem is D733 Pasillo Bayo. Trauma is another one, Delta.
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1: Yes.

3711, I'm a commander of the Standard Rock Call. Hopefully, I'll try capabilities. I'll be at Alpha Canyon.

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1: Charles has successfully removed the vehicle. 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I'm sure if you're on the right.
0: Cesar copies in. What sheriff's there?
1: I wasn't sure if they were responding. 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
0: Okay.

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1: Okay, copy. We'll resend it.

0: 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Cross of North 2nd Street, respond 1 Charlie 1 Echo. Prefer a 64-year-old female. Break. Oakland squad 6, medics to determine for medical aid. 250 East Main Street. East County Regional Center. Cross of WD Hall Drive, respond 1 Charlie 1 Delta. 30-year-old male, shortness of breath.
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1: Okay, you should see on the map, I got a total of six vehicles that are stuck on a dirt road. There's no medical aid here. I'm going to provide hydration to the civilians that are stuck here. Not working on no individual, so you can possibly engine 81 and Medicaid 81. 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
1: Squad 63.
0: Metro Squad 63, en route to structural, this is for personnel.
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0: 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Not only have we investigated Mike, Optimus Strategy, Young Waters, NJT, and Stage Now, and I've flirted in F. You're sitting F. I see.
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1: Southbound into 8-1-X, be determined for a traffic incident. East Madison, cross of North First, respond on Charlie Winneco. PTC and route for a 3-vehicle collision. Hey, Mark, go ahead.
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0: 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Cross of Lake Shore Drive, respond 1 Charlie 1 Delta, 68 year old now.
1: I copy. Do you guys have a lot more work left there, or do you feel like you're tying it up?
2: I think we're wrapping it up. There's a few hot spots, some stumps that we got to dig out a little bit. So probably another 20 minutes worth of work once you get water.
1: Okay, I copy that. If you want to tie in with me here real quick, I'll give you an update.
2: Copy.
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1: Tanaka Honda is in 23 year lift assist, 1549 East Main Street, apartment 75, the Vista Pines. Across the Broadway, respond with 1 Charlie, 1 Echo.

30 Charlie from Brush 24. Brush 24 and Brush 34 down here at the bottom. We were wondering if you wanted us to start working on kind of that alpha line.

0: Yeah, that's affirmative. If you guys are good, we can start picking up that line from the bottom. And I'm going to have brush 91 and 44s and 93s start at the top and work down to you.
1: We copy.
2: Central 208.
0: Also, all the hose and nozzle fittings, we're looking to create a stash in front of that gate on the entryway over where you guys are at.
3: 208.
2: We'll be following that express mark.
3: Copy.
1: Sure, we can get it to that gate.
0: I copy, thanks. And let me know if I need to bring my truck down there and we need to load it up and haul it over there, I can do that too.

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1: go? It's not bad. FDSO is a starred, it's a total of 4 tow trucks. So I've seen that. I am getting one of the top of Pina Rock. Hopefully they can put some caution across the roadway to prevent people from coming down here. So that's a point in 100 in the civilians currently.
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0: Family Allergen 15, medics to be determined for drowning victim, 2515 Sweetwater Road, Suite 94 at Cameron, correction, Carmen Ranch Mobile Home Park. Cross of Tyler Street, respond with Charlie 1 Delta. The patient's out of the water, sheriff's en route. Still getting further.
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0: Engine 13, can I have copies? It'll be for a 70-year-old male. Possible CPR status. Brake lead side engine 4, BLS 4, stage for law enforcement. 11962 Woodside Avenue, in the parking lot, Wayside Special Care. Cross the Somerset Lane, respond 1 Charlie 1 Echo. Acknowledge data 1 Charlie.
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0: Copy, and also too, we don't have any ALS, and I believe AMR is out of medics. I can still try. Do you want just the BLS to go with you for now?
1: Yeah, that's the BLS board.
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1: Copy, all done.
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2: Yeah, Jeff, I don't know if you heard that call. Carmen Ranch is drowning there. You guys are committed, if you are, disregard.
4: 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We just cleared.

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1: 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You started with us in addition, too.
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3: Engine 2, standby just one, please. 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
1: 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Appreciate it.
0: I copy. It'll probably be a little bit, but we'll try to get you one.
1: Copy.

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1: Thank you.
0: We were cleared in by SL. We're on scene. Not with before.
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8 Alpha Medic 53 to respond with engine 23 on scene for what this is. 1549 East Main, unit 75 is a Vista Pines, cross the Broadway, respond on Charlie, when I call.

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0: Central Medic 63, we'll be going verbal. Our iPad overheated, or tablet overheated, so we'll be going verbal. We're responding.
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0: 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Just more precautionary. 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

0: 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Go for BS4. Okay, when you guys get here, you can back up the long driveway to the top.
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1: 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Medic 58. Medic 58, you chose responders, tell them down. Medic 58 responding.

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0: Okay, we just tied in with a neighbor business in the business where the alarm was going off. They said that they don't know why it's going off and they cannot get a hold of the owners. Did you get a hold of the owners of the alarm company to confirm a cancel?
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0: 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Cross Streets, East 14th Street, and East 16th Street. National City Engine 31. 6 Charlie, 6 Delta.
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0: 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We are 805 and telegraph at FF so far. You guys can get there.
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1: 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Metro, engine 59. We have traveled northbound on 805. From Olympic to East Street, we have nothing out. Do you have any further details if we're going to be available?
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7: 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So I'm Fox for Long Golf. It's going to be for two vehicles. 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
1: Battalion 3, speak speed on scene. They advise it's eastbound 94 east of Federal, soon it'll be Metro's area. Do you want to continue the response?
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1: That's a negative. It looks like Metro does not have the call yet.
0: I copy. We'll continue the response.
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1: It'll be non-injury. We do have vehicles blocking lanes, so we can continue CHP. Being canceled, the medic.
0: Seth Robbie's non-injury, canceling the medics, and Sheriff is en route. Break medic 27, you can cancel.
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3: 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We're very familiar with this patient. We're going to go ahead and continue in.
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8: 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We emptied our tank. 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
7: Yeah, copy that. We picked up from the mid-slope road all the way down to the bottom. We're wrapping that up right now. So if you can just pull out a couple sticks with brush 91 and then just come down here around 4:30, 4:45, that'd be great.
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1: 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You just let me know if PHP is going to continue or if I can advise them that they're not.
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0: Hello, French, Utility 87. Hey guys, this is Battalion 91. It's like Ramona Fire Station 82 off of Dye Road is going to be our closest and a little closer to you guys. Come, you guys defer to there.
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0: 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I can see where you guys are headed, and I might be able to keep coming towards your way. 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
5: Update location will be 94 eastbound at Kelton. We're turning around at Kelton. It'll be just east of that.
2: Set your copy.
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2: 760-717-9895. All units en route to the freeway traffic incident. Updated location is going to be the on 94 east of Kelton.
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5: 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Here's the 3 to 4 vehicles. If you can just go ahead and show me an additional ALS. I'll update in just a minute.
2: These 3 to 4 vehicles requesting an additional ALS. Can I do that for?

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0: It appears that one of the patients is possibly CPR status.
1: We're copying that. I saw about 6 or 7 people outside their vehicles. We're about to start a third ALS. Engine 10, did you copy that update for 3 total ALS for right now? I'll be on scene in about 3 minutes.
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1: 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Just past the federal off-ramp.
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0: 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Engine 10's on scene, 94 eastbound, just past Federal off ramp. 3 to 4 vehicles involved. 1 patient CPR status. Engine 10 assuming 94 C.
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1: One CPR status, and we got three additional patients as of right now. 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
0: 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We have about three ALS coming right now. Do you think we need an additional? What will that do?
1: 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Let's keep that for now. 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
3: And I just want to confirm and copy the traffic. Your additional two medics will be coming from Metro since it is in their area. And did you need an engine from Metro to respond as well?
0: 6430 from Press 91. We're going to fill up with water and start picking those on the ramp.
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4: I copy two additional medics from Metro. What was the last part of that traffic?
0: Go ahead.
6: 255, we're on the 94 westbound about to pass college. Should we get off on Federal, turn around there, or go to Euclid and turn from there?
3: Did you need an engine from Metro as well since it's in the area?
4: That's firm. Can you start me one additional engine?
3: Central copy.
0: You'll go ahead from college. You'll go to the next exit.
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2: Yeah, Press 91, I got my guys with the very top of the lake. We're going to start pulling it downhill, and I have my engineer meeting us on the paved road, which is about mid-span, if you don't mind giving him a hand, working like up towards us, and we'll meet you halfway.
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0: One patient, CPR status of 255 to Grossmont. And then three patients with Medic 2 to UCSD.
1: He's one patient, CPR status of 255 to Grossmont, and three patients with a Medic 2 to UCSD. Does the third ALS need to continue?
0: Affirm, we have two additional patients, possible AMAs. So keep the medics coming.
1: That's a copy.
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1: 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How many do you need? Brush 93, can you head up right now?
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1: As they go to the very top and work down, we got some sticks that we grabbed as much as we could, but it might be easier for them.
0: Copy.
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Across the Central Avenue, responding to Charlie 1 Delta.

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0: 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The sheriff made it on scene. Just prior to us,
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and alcohol on engine 208, medic 430, you're a sick person. 1285 East Washington Avenue, space 47, Linwood, the state's mobile home park. 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
0: 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We need all hands, and we've probably got about two more hours.
1: 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Picking up hose down to you. It's just down to the roadway. 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
0: That's a negative. We're about to head down now.
1: 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I'll see you down here.

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National City Engine 34. 6 Charlie, 6 Delta.

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In El Cajon for Battalion 1, Engine 18, Engine 208 with AMR freeway traffic incident, westbound 8, east of Mollison. You can respond 1 Foxtrot, 1 Golf, 2 vehicle TC, 1 vehicle into a ditch. CHP is pulling up on scene. 1 Foxtrot, Golf.

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0: 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We're pulling on scene. Where would you like us?
1: 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We're checking out for injuries right now.
0: 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We'll go ahead and block behind you.
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0: You cut H. Please send into 2x3, stage for law enforcement, 12419 Julius Avenue, Unit 1. House of Cactus Street, respond 1 Charlie, 1 Echo, acknowledge, stage 1 Charlie.
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0: 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Brake, La Mesa, Battalion 3, Engine 9, Engine 6, AMR 256 for a freeway traffic incident, westbound 8, east of 125, respond 1 Lima, 1 Mike.
1: Engine 472, Patrol 3031 for gunshot wound, Delta response. Takati Port of Entry, 405 Takati Road, for response Gulf.
2: 6430 Charlie units, I'll have the captain come with your iPads over to the V-Rig and your Marzik login, and we'll walk them over into plans and logistics.
3: Central Battalion 3, 1 Lima.
1: Battalion 3.
3: I passed the incident just before the call went out. I'm making a turnaround. Appeared to be one vehicle up the embankment a little bit. All occupants appeared to be out.
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0: 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San Diego, Medic 31.
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0: Thanks. So this is Engine 55 Metro.
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0: Medic 31 San Diego, additionally, the patient is not at the port of entry yet. Engine 55, advisory status.
2: Returning from hospital.
0: Measure copy.
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